Boston's all-time country favorites at 98.1 KVET with Big Frank in tonight. Thank you for making us a part of your Wednesday. Over the hump of the week, aren't we? Short week for some, too.

0: Austin's all-time country favorites at 98.1 KVET. Big Frank in tonight. Thanks for spending time with us. Be with us tomorrow. You got an opportunity to score $2,500. What you going to do with that money? Well, we're celebrating America 250. Maybe there's a road trip, a bucket list getaway that you want to go on. Maybe there's a city you've always wanted to visit or national park you've always wanted to go to. This is going to help you get towards your dream trip somewhere across the USA. We're doing this all the way up to the 4th of July. Your share of $250,000. All you got to do, listen at 8, 11, 2, and 5. 8 a.m., 11 a.m., 2 p.m., and 5 p.m. for your shot to win. 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

coming up tomorrow morning with JB and Sandy. Who knew the TSA was funny? They're doing something hysterical with World Cup visitors. That and a whole lot more bright and early tomorrow morning. JB and Sandy at 98.1 KVET.

Texas baseball fans, the Longhorns' run at the College World Series in Omaha is over. They dropped a game to Georgia, 2-0 elimination game last night. 39th time they made the College World Series. Nothing to hang your head about. Not the season that they wanted, but that's the way baseball is. Hook 'em horns. Nothing to be ashamed of. Quite a season. 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

98.1 KBET, Big Frank into the night. Thank you for spending time with us. I tell you what, it's hard to beat a song from Don Williams. Portland, Texas native. I know he was born in Floydada, but he's reared up in Portland. Started while he was a student down in Corpus at Del Mar, a band called the Pozo Seco Singers, until he started doing country. He did it so good, didn't he? The Gentle Giant, and I Believe in You.

98.1 KVET, Big Frank, thank you for spending time with us this evening. We appreciate that. Spend some time with us tomorrow. Angie Ward during the workday and Bob Pickett on your ride home. Both of them, by the way, Hall of Famers. They got your shot to see Easton Corbin at the Hotspot in Cedar Park. That's coming up July 17th. Win your tickets tomorrow with Angie while you're working and Bob while you're riding home. And make 98.1 KVET preset number one on the fancy free high-tech iHeartRadio app.

0: Austin's all-time country favorites. It's 98.1 KMET, Big Frank. Okay, new fear unlocked. File this under things you didn't need to know before bedtime. Scientists have discovered a new species of walking shark. Let that sink in a minute. New Guinea. Shark literally uses its fins like legs to move across reef flats at low tide. It's called a Dungeons walking shark. And while it looks wild with its white and brown pattern, it's not considered dangerous to humans. Which, by the way, as a rule, usually when they say it's not considered dangerous to humans, it's probably dangerous to humans. It mostly snacks on small invertebrates and keeps to itself. Now, there are about 10 species of these walking sharks, and they're found around Australia and nearby regions like New Guinea. Scientists are already concerned about their survival due to climate change and coastal development. So it's fascinating. It's slightly unsettling. But it's also kind of amazing because clearly swimming wasn't enough for them. So they decided to walk. But and it's not a horror. It's real. The videos are real. It's crazy. Keep me away from a walking shark. What is Australia like 20-something hours away by plane? That's close enough.
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are the most wanted people in Austin. Wake up with JB and Sandy. They'll tell you who you need to be on the lookout for tomorrow morning. 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

98.1 KVET with Big Frank. If you're thinking about stepping into the classroom as a career, this might be your moment. Del Valle ISD is having a job fair tomorrow. A pretty good deal there when you look at about $60,000 starting salary, benefits, some stipends, depending upon the role. On-site interviews, they're doing them tomorrow. So print that resume out, Del Valle ISD, that job fair tomorrow. This is KVET. I will.

one cave at mountains, beaches, back roads, and barbecue. America's calling your name. Answer it with a $250K USA giveaway. Your next shot at $2,500 happens again tomorrow morning at 8.

0: for you, though. How'd you like to try a blue hot dog? Yeah, delicious hot dog, but it's blue in color. It's a new food trend floating around TikTok and Reels. It may test your trust in humanity. People are making bright blue hot dogs by soaking and boiling them in Gatorade. So they turn this electric blue color and supposedly pick up electrolytes along the way, which I don't see that as possible because of the boiling. I'm not a chemist, but I would think maybe that, anyway. A food blogger actually tried it out and confirmed you do have to boil them in the Gatorade for it to work. And the verdict is, well, maybe fun for the kids, but adults probably aren't going back for seconds. Here's the thing, though, when we talk about that with a hot dog and boiling it in Gatorade, can we just all say some things don't need reinvention? Like, a hot dog should not look like it's ready for a science fair. At some point, we got to admit, not every trend needs to be followed. We don't have to try everything that happens online.
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10: It's time for a reset with new Clorox Scentiva Cherry Blossom. 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

Okay, everything else aside, politics and was it the right venue and all of that at the UFC Freedom 250. Zach Brown did a fabulous job with the national anthem, I thought. 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

0: So this sounds like a pretty neat thing. It's taking place at the Dell Diamond on Saturday. The Lemonade Dash. It's 98.1 KVET with Big Frank. You want to sweat on purpose instead of by accident. The Lemonade Dash is Saturday. It's part of a three-race summer series designed to keep you moving when most people are hiding inside the air conditioning. It's family-friendly. They've got a timed race bib, a shirt, a finisher medal, and a post-race party. And if you complete all three races, they got the Lemonade Dash, they got the Popsicle, and the Watermelon, you're going to snag a bonus medal at the end, basically turning summer survival into a competitive sport. Registration is on a website called athleteguild.com. You might have to poke around a little bit if that has your interest. Or if you just Google Lemonade Dash at Dell Diamond, you can find it. If you just want an excuse to earn your lemonade the hard way, it might be it. Sounds like a really neat deal. I got some friends that do a lot of different 5Ks and different walks and runs and things like that, and they shared it with me. I thought I'd share it with you. The Lemonade Dash, it's Saturday morning at the Dell Diamond. I'm just going to be there for the lemonade.
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We're celebrating America 250, and you could score $2,500 to put towards that dream trip you've always wanted to go. Maybe it's Yellowstone National Park, and you've always wanted to drive up there. This could be your chance. 8, 11, 2, and 5 tomorrow, the times to win with 98.1 KMET.

So Sandy says that Trisha's a new person thanks to her supplement routine. What's she doing? We'll find out tomorrow morning with JB and Sandy, along with Trisha, as you start your day with 98.1 KVET.

Well, there's a plot twist in the housing market. Renting in Austin now saving people more money than almost anywhere in the country compared to buying a starter home. This according to Realtor.com. Rents have dropped for 34 straight months. They're still about 17% higher than pre-pandemic levels. Austin leads the gap where renters come out ahead than buyers. So if you've been feeling like buying is out of reach, you're not imagining it, the numbers are backing you up. Good place to rent, though. It's K-Bank.

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0: A pretty incredible new program is aiming to make everyday life easier for thousands of veterans. 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So Meta has partnered with the Blinded Veterans Association to provide free Ray-Ban AI glasses to vets who are legally blind. Now, these things can assist with navigation, identifying objects, boosting independence, and they come with training resources like webinars and in-person sessions. The program could reach more than 130,000 veterans nationwide. 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You know, it's one of those moments where technology actually feels meaningful, not just flashy. 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Now, if you are an eligible veteran or if you know one, you can request a pair. 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

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Highs in the upper 90s. The heat index between 110 and 117. That weather will hit you the second you step outside by tomorrow afternoon. Warm and muggy overnight, too.

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I love it. 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

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He will be here at the Moody Center September 10th, the Pawn Shop Guitar Tour. You can enter for a chance to win tickets. 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I think

0: article story here about the Austin Public Library. 100 years, and they're putting the community right in the middle of it. They've launched a library card design contest. Now, I know what you're saying, Frank, I ain't going to library. Man, that library card is, you talk about a great investment, because usually the cost is free. I don't want to speak out of turn or whatever. I have a library card in the community that we live nearby, and it's free. You can go to the library and check out a book and read it and take it back. So the Austin Public Library has launched this design contest through the end of July. You can go online and then vote for your favorite design before July 31st. The winners will actually see their artwork turned into official library cards this September. It lines up with National Library Card Month, which feels like perfect timing. It's a cool mix of history and creativity, if you ask me. Something that's been around a century, still finding new ways to connect. And honestly, having a custom-designed library card might be one thing that finally makes returning books on time feel a little more exciting. Maybe. It's Big Frank at 98.1 KVET.
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5: Benson Boone. Cardi B. Goo Hoo.

Austin's all-time country favorites and songs you can sing along with, some of them louder than others. I'll be singing this one at the top of my lungs. The great Glenn Campbell. I've been

Wake up tomorrow morning, JB and Sandy back with a minute to win it. If you can rattle off the answers fast enough at 7:20, you could walk away with Zach top tickets for his show in San Antonio this September. No pressure, just your brain versus a ticking clock. A minute to win it with JB and Sandy tomorrow. KVET.

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So we've been talking about the America 250 and our your chance with us to win $250,000, your share of that, $2,500 at a time. How about this, though? You win that money. How about a staycation in Austin, or at least in this general central Texas area? It's 98.1 KBET with Big Frank. Austin just landed in the top 30 best staycation cities in the country. Because apparently everything you need, food, fun, entertainment, is already right here. So cancel the flight, keep the PTO, and just explore the ATX like a tourist who actually knows where to park.

It'll be partly cloudy overnight with a low of 79 and muggy. And tomorrow, an extreme heat warning kicks in. Highs near 98, the heat index 110 to 117. It's 98.1 KVET.

98.1 KMET. His final concert is coming up in Nashville. I've heard there's going to be some streaming of it live, but then NBC's putting it together for a TV special that'll air later this year. Alan Jackson and Remember When at 98.1 KMET.

0: So if your dating life feels harder, your car might be part of the problem. It's 98.1K, but with Big Frank. 73% of people believe how you keep your car reflects how you take care of yourself. 67% of folks think a messy car signals a messy life. So all those fast food bags in the back seat and mystery crumbs in the cup holder, they're not helping your chances, single folks. Now, 65% of folks say a clean car makes someone seem more put together and more attractive. So just an FYI, before your next date, maybe skip the expensive dinner reservation and just clean out the car. Take it to the car wash, vacuum it out. It might be the simplest relationship upgrade you can make with no therapy required. And you get free vacuum most of the time.
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Set that alarm and wake up with JB and Sandy. JB got tricked on social media. He found out what he was watching was fake, and he's pretty upset about that. Plus, they'll have details about the TSA. They're doing something hysterical with World Cup visitors. JB and Sandy, along with Trisha, tomorrow morning as you start your day with 98.1 KVET.

So I don't want to just beat the same old drum, but that new Keith Urban album called Flow State, which is a cover album of some yacht rock songs, it is really good. I keep listening to it. Maybe it's just got that summertime feel to it. Flow State is what it's called. Keith Urban now with Better Life at

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How'd you like to score $2,500? I know what you're saying. I know what you're saying. I need the money. 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

98.1 KVET. My name is Big Frank. Remember this, God loves you and I do too. Keep it country and keep it right where you got it on Austin's all-time country favorites. We're 98.1 KVET.

0: It's 98.1 KBET, Austin's all-time country favorites. Deeper than the holler, he's the icon. That's Randy Travis. My name is Adam. You are listening to the Thursday, June 18th edition of The Third Shift. What is happening? I am here to guide you through the overnight hours with the greatest country music that's ever been made. Plus, I'm going to tell you how you can win a little bit of cash. I'm going to tell you about some awesome concerts, keep you up to speed with any country music news you may have missed. But first, all of that music. Brooks and Dunn, Kenny Chesney, Sarah Evans, and more. It's all next.
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0: That song makes me sleepy. I know the message has nothing to do about rain and storm, and it's an illicit affair. It's just the sound effects. They get me every time. Kenny Chesney, this is Summertime.

98.1 KVET, Austin's all-time country favorites. I'm no stranger to the rain from the Hall of Famer, the late, great Keith Whitley. Here's Brad Paisley. Early, Brad, we danced.

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0: 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Lee Bryce, Love Like Crazy. Welcome back. What's good? My name is Adam. We were talking about that huge America 250 production that Disney is putting on the 4th of July. Well, we have a huge promotion going on to celebrate the 250th birthday of America as well. And I talk about it all the time because, well, we're giving away cash and I want you to win it. We're giving you keywords each and every weekday, 8 a.m., 11 a.m., 2 p.m., and 5 p.m. And when we give you these keywords, all you have to do is log on to our website. 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

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A little less talk and a lot more action out of Toby Keith. Here's Mel McDaniel. Lord have mercy. Y'all know it.

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Bubba Shot the Jukebox, no more sad songs coming out. And I'm not going to play a sad one now. Hank Jr., a country boy can't survive.

0: Austin's all-time favorites, 98.1 KBIT. All my exes live in Texas. This is the third shift. Welcome back. What's up, you guys? My name is Adam, and it is time for me once again to remind you that if you are looking for one concert to attend all year long, it is our iHeartRadio Music Festival presented by Capital One, our 16th annual, as a matter of fact, live from Las Vegas, T-Mobile Arena, Friday, September 18th, Saturday, September 19th. 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

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Faith Hill, This Kiss. Here's Josh Turner, one of his early hits. I'll cut a rug. Why don't we just dance?

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I'm Adam, saying thanks to all our KBET listeners in Round Rock, Buda, Georgetown, Cedar Park, and every stop along the way. 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

0: 98.1 KVET, Austin's all-time country favorites. My front porch looking in, that is Lone Star. My name is Adam, and we are united together here on the third shift. Little country music news you may have missed. Brett Eldridge is a married man. He's a relatively private fella, but he shared the news with two photos of his mysterious bride, along with a snippet of an unreleased song. Brett said, quote, "I met an amazing woman who truly loves me, someone who's just as goofy as I am. Some of the best things in life are the ones you plant and grow quietly in your sacred place away from the noise." You know, you can appreciate a lot of these celebrities keeping their private lives private. And Brett Eldridge has done a fantastic job with it because we don't even know this lady's name. Congratulations, Brett.
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1: The Gambler, that is Kenny Rogers. My name is Adam. Welcome back. Y'all know what time it is. 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We know they never cease. Thank you for defending our freedom. 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

0: Austin's all-time favorites, 98.1 KVIT. She never lets it go to her heart. That is T-Mac, Little McGraw for you. One of the all-time duos. Got their start in the late 90s, dominated during the 2000s. Montgomery Gentry, where I come from.
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0: 98.1 KVET, Austin's all-time country favorites. 19-something from Mark Wills. I am Adam. Welcome back to the third shift. Good early morning. We have news for this summer. Apparently, move over pumpkin spice. There's a new seasonal obsession in town, and it can be super sour. People are going pickle crazy this summer. You can now find pickle-flavored popcorn, pretzels, protein bars, hummus, even frozen pizza. Smoothie King even teamed up with Grillo's to create a pickle smoothie. It's gotten so intense that a food trend forecaster said that pickles have become the main character for the summer. Apparently, Gen Z is craving, quote, food that bites back.
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Austin's all-time favorites, 98.1 KVIT. Brooks and Dunn, ain't nothing about you. Here's Gary Allen with some good news. Every storm runs out of rain.

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Where would your country take you? It's the 250K USA giveaway. 2,500 bucks to make it your great getaway. 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

0: 98.1 KVET, Austin's all-time country favorites. Walk Away Joe, the great Trisha Yearwood, and that's how we're going to put the bow on the Thursday, June 18th edition of the Third Shift. My name is Adam, and this has been an absolute delight. It always is. I end every Third Shift by saying it's the highlight of my day, and I honestly mean that. But I couldn't do it without you, so thank you for kicking it with me here. I do have to run. But fear not, as always, the greatest country music of all time continues all day long. Hank Jr., Sammy Kershaw, Willie Nelson, and more. It's next.
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Austin's all-time favorites, 98.1 KBET. King George with Heartland from the motion picture soundtrack of his only film, Pure Country. Here's Bo Cephas.

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1: 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My name's Sandy. 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
2: Hello.
1: This is Trisha.
3: Good morning.
1: And away we go. Trisha gets us going every day with the first thing that made her laugh. What do you have?
3: Chick-fil-A tastes like the chickens grew up in a nice neighborhood with both parents.
1: Oh,
3: somehow totally true.
1: But JB, you need to know this about Trisha. Trisha's got daytime chicken and nighttime chicken.
3: Yeah, Chick-fil-A's daytime chicken.
2: Really?
3: Cane's is nighttime chicken.
2: Why? Any
3: lunch,
2: theories?
3: Dinner. Chicken. Chick-fil-A for me is daytime lunch chicken, and Cane's is nighttime dinner chicken.
2: Ah,
3: I don't know why. It's just very, how it is.
1: Very weird. Very, very strange. Are you? I get Chick-fil-A. I'm not a lunatic over it. Like,
2: yeah,
1: some people.
2: I'll have it on occasion.
1: Yeah. It's a chicken sandwich with a couple of pickles on it. I don't know why people, although their milkshakes are unbelievable. I love
3: it. Well, it's just a milkshake. It's just some ice cream and some peaches.
2: I think people are fascinated how fast the line goes.
3: Yeah.
2: Here's what I don't like about Chick-fil-A. I only go there on occasion. I don't know what's on the menu.
1: It's the same.
2: And it's a teenager sitting there going, what do you want? And I'm like, hey, can you help me out here? I mean,
1: they don't hold a little menu there for you and show you.
2: It's not always. They just assume we all know the entire menu.
3: Yeah.
1: Don't sleep on the Chick-fil-A breakfast burrito, though. It's good.
3: Mm.
1: Really, they call it a burrito. I know to us Texans, it's a taco, but
3: it's pretty darn good.
1: You're too busy with the chicken minis.
3: Oh, the tiny biscuits with the little chicken nugget in it. A little bit of honey smeared on top.
1: Yeah.
3: Yeah.
1: See how excited she gets over
3: it's so good. Food is my favorite thing.
1: Really is. Coming up, Trisha has the story we love. What do you have?
3: Yeah, we have to talk about the drama that happened at the Major League Pickleball competition over the weekend. High drama. But then when you talk about it, you're like, oh, yeah, this is still pickleball.
1: Okay, stay with the story we love coming up.
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0: The Major League Pickleball competition happened in Austin last week.
1: Wait, stop. Major League?
0: Yes. Oh, yeah.
2: The one out in Dripping Springs where they built that unbelievable facility?
0: No, Austin Pickleball Ranch.
1: Oh. Wait, that suggests there's a minor league.
0: Waiting to be called up.
2: Yeah.
0: Dude, there is a girl, a female athlete, signed a $2 million pickleball contract with Nike. I mean, this is like a big deal. So you think of this as this huge sport, and then the headline was drama at the pickleball competition. And then here's what the drama was. A clash broke out on the court after there was a controversial body shot call, and one competitor called the other one a joke at the net. So it sounds big, but then it was...
1: That's when you hit it right at them.
0: Yeah, and you actually...
2: No, it's when you do a shot at tequila off their, off their belly button.
0: It's not that one. There were crowd control issues, players, families, and team staff being kicked out.
2: Really?
0: But then it says because they didn't have proper badges. Then they're talking about players were complaining because of their amenities not being up to par. Like you would think, like things are dripping or broken. It's because there are only like 10 seats where the players hang out. So it's very dun dun dun, but then it's very pickleballish type complaints. I just think
1: they're
0: it's
1: divas.
0: Very funny.
1: They're all like divas. I'm guessing, right?
0: I guess. I mean, pickleball is fun. I have a hard time putting it in a major league sport, which people will throw things at me when I walk outside today after saying that.
2: I mean, get it. What would you rather play, pickleball or cornhole?
1: Cornhole.
2: Cornhole. You?
0: I mean, I'm going to say pickleball. I do play pickleball.
2: Yeah, I figured you'd say cornhole because you can have your beer in one hand, your beanbag in the other.
0: I think I overdid it with cornhole growing up. That's all we played in my family, cornhole and Worshers.
2: Not washers.
0: Not washers. Worshers.
2: Worshers.
0: Yeah.
2: That's the story you love.
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2: Ella Langley has me in a chokehold right now.
3: Little sister, don't you?
4: JP's sister Chris is on the phone.
3: Little sister, don't you?
2: Dude, I'm like six or seven white claws in, but I'm not throwing water on a $40 fire. I'm good.
5: All right, if you've been listening to the show for a little bit, thank you. We appreciate it. We often check in with my sister, Chris, who is always funny. And she just had her 60th birthday. It took a long, almost a week, I think, but definitely a long, long, long weekend. And went to Mexico to celebrate her 60th. And she's on the phone. Hey, Chris.
6: Hey, morning.
5: We're dying to hear how your trip was for your birthday. The good, the bad, the ugly. Somehow you always seem to find all of those.
2: You know, you gauge a trip based on how many bruises you come home with.
7: Yeah.
2: Because it's body to bruise ratio is the more bruises, the better time you had. Or the more you drank. I'm not sure which.
5: So you're a little dinged up, huh?
2: Yes, I am definitely dinged up. And it was probably those chunky monkeys that I was drinking in the morning, or where they call it a morning monkey. I'm missing those. Missing my morning monkeys.
8: Chris, are these bruises that you got and you woke up and you don't know how you got them? Or you're like, oh, yeah, I remember that one.
2: I have a couple. Actually, I know where most of them came from. They were pretty hysterical. But the first one, the worst one, we weren't in the resort 5 minutes and I slipped in my room and I ran into the door jam. I mean, we literally were not in our room 5 minutes.
8: Does your husband ever just look at you and go, what is wrong with you?
7: What's wrong with you?
2: Yeah.
5: What was the highlight?
2: Oh, my gosh. I don't know. Probably just our group in general. We had so much fun. We laughed so much, and they sang birthday to me at the pool. The drinks were great. I don't think I want another drink with a lime in it for a while. I'm sure I won't. I'm not going to get rickets anytime soon. So I just had too much citrus.
5: No drama? No drama amongst anybody, even with a little alcohol involved?
2: Oh, there's always a little, but I don't know, we're pretty good at this. They just kind of walk off and go on to their own way they're really no drama at all. There were some overserved, maybe, issues a few times, but who's not going to do that in Mexico?
7: Right. Those are excused. Those are free passes if you're overserved when it happens.
8: And what was the name of the resort you went to?
2: Haven Riviera Cancun. And I never made it down to the beach at all.
8: Right. The beach is a pain.
5: Right.
8: It's hard to walk in. You get sand everywhere. It's just, I'm a pool guy, 100%.
2: Well, the seaweed or whatever they call it, sargasm, orgasm, whatever that deep. I mean, you couldn't get to the water. It's bad.
5: All right. Well, happy birthday again.
7: Happy birthday, Chris.
8: Happy birthday, Chris.
2: Thank you. Bye.
0: About as awesome as it gets. JP and Sandy on 98.1 KFED.

0: 98.1 KVET, your all-time country favorites. Hey, a chance for you to win some Zach Top tickets coming up just after 7 o'clock. JB and Sandy's 98 Days of Summer continues, and it is minute to win it. 10 really easy trivia questions in 60 seconds. You get them all right. No one's lost yet. Put it that way. You win those tickets. Get ready to call us at 844-390-KVET. Care, don't care. Coming up next, what do you have, Trish?
1: All right. I'm going to see if you guys care, don't care to find out what Weird Al Yankovic is up to. Yeah, he's still around.
0: Weird Al.
1: Something that he's going to start doing. If you care, don't care to find out what the Guinness World Record is for the largest Lego sculpture. And if you're on a dating app and you're doing this potentially equals no nookie.
0: Is there any chance that translates to if you're married, this means no nookie?
1: I mean, it could. It definitely could.
0: Oh, really?
1: When I tell you what it is, you'll go, oh, yeah, totally could.
0: All right, stay with us. Care, don't care is coming up next. High today, going to be 94. Heat index well over 100. 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Good morning.

0: 98.1 KVET, your all-time country favorites. Good morning. It's the JB and Sandy Show. Make sure you follow us on Instagram at JBSandyATX. Trisha's got three topics. If we care, if we say we care to hear more, she'll tell us. If not, we'll move along. What do you have?
1: All right. Do you guys care? Don't care to find out what Weird Al Yankovic is up to, what his new project is.
2: I didn't even know he was still around.
1: Right?
0: Yeah.
1: I didn't either.
0: I'm embarrassed to say that I care.
1: You like Weird Al.
0: About Weird Al.
2: You still have that Weird Al concert shirt.
0: Yeah. The thing that's really amazes me about Weird Al, he had little weirds.
1: Yeah, he made baby weirds.
2: That's your dad.

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1: Went to a bar and they had misters. You guys know what that is? Like, you guys cool off like produce at the grocery store. Like, you don't find that weird? I find it weird. There was a guy outside, he was just sitting in the mister, just drinking beer. He was all pruned up.
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0: 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This is JB.
1: Hello.
0: And Trisha is here.
2: Good morning.
0: And Don is on the phone. Hey, Don.
3: Sorry that I missed out on the hidden food thing yesterday. I have to hide Funyuns from my wife. This way I can blame the after effects on the dog.
0: Trisha loves a Funyun, too. That's very funny.
3: Yeah, no kidding. So,
0: I wanted to call and say hi.
3: I'm rolling up to work, but
0: all right, Don. Have a great day. Be safe. Good morning, KVET. How can we help you?
4: Good morning, guys. This is James, the guy that sits in his vehicle before work. Just wanted to say good morning, and y'all have a good day.
0: Thanks, James.
4: Whenever I talk to y'all, I always have a good day, and it's been going good since I've talked with y'all, and I do appreciate listening to y'all every morning.
0: Well, tell me again how long you sit in your car before your day actually starts.
4: About an hour and a half. I've had a couple of eye surgeries and stuff, so I had to leave a little bit early before that sun comes up, and this has been a hell of a 3 years and stuff for me. About 6 eye surgeries. Got one more next month, and hopefully that'll clear it up.
2: What do you do while you're sitting in your car, James?
4: I just kind of, you know, go through emails or do some research and try to better myself. I've come to the realization that, one of my favorite things is, just try to better yourself every day. Be better than you were yesterday. So my attitude and how I am now. But I just wanted to call y'all and just say I do appreciate it. Listen to y'all. I enjoy it every morning when I'm on my way to work.
0: Great day, man. Yeah. Take care of yourself.
4: Y'all as well. Bye-bye.
0: You ought to listen to James, Trisha. You could take that advice.
2: James is a better person than I am.
1: He's better than all of us.
0: Be really good for you is all I'm saying. Trisha's got the story we love coming up. What do you have?
2: We're going to talk about a new program that Meta has launched for a very specific group of Americans and a very deserving group of Americans. I'm 100% behind this program.
0: Story we love coming up.
5: 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Coming up with JB and Sandy.
0: Stand by. Minor malfunction. Houston, we have a small problem, but I'll get it fixed. Don't worry about it. It is 7:05. It's the JB and Sandy Show on 98.1 KVET. 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Feel free to give us a call. I'm trying to get this thing sorted out. My computer just kind of freaked out on me, but I think I've got it figured out. Just give me
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0: You do. 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

0: 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Good morning, it's the JB and Sandy Show. Hey, listen, I kind of screwed up earlier, so we're playing catch-up, but we still have to play Minute to Win It. If you want to play Minute to Win It, it is 10 ridiculously easy trivia questions. You got 60 seconds to answer them all right. If you get them all right, we give you tickets to see Zach. Who are we seeing this week?
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0: We're pretty lenient on this.
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1: Yeah, One time, somebody's answer, Sandy said, close enough.
0: Yeah. 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
3: And now, JB and Sandy's story we love.
1: This is really a story I love. A new program was announced by Meta that's going to provide free Ray-Ban Meta AI glasses to blind veterans across the United States. It was announced last week. They're in a partnership with Blind Veterans Association. And these are veterans who are legally blind. So they are estimating that they are going to send out about 130,000 AI glasses to veterans who qualify. In addition to getting the glasses, they're going to get the classes on how to use them, training resources, webinars, in-person events. And one particular veteran who is the one who inspired this program said that he has these glasses and it has actually restored a sense of independence for him.
2: Interesting. I guess it describes what's in front of you.
0: You sampled some, right?
1: Yes. I put a pair on and you say, Meta, describe what's in front of me. I was sitting at a table. The detail with which it describes what it sees, you're sitting at a table with a white tablecloth and the foreground is a green Sprite bottle.
2: I don't know what white is. I don't know what green is.
1: There's probably some adjustments if this setting is that you're blind. But this was just for somebody, I don't know, still partially could see, perhaps.
2: Yeah. Wow.
1: But then you can play music. You can tell it to play your song and you hear it in your ears. Like, it's amazing. It will help these people, like he said, get back a sense of independence. I love this program.
0: I'm ordering a pair today for my mom. My mom lost her sight in her left eye a few years ago, and her right eye is really getting worse and worse. So I'm ordering a pair today, actually, and then I'm going to really familiarize myself with them, and then I'm going to see my mom and dad next month. So that way I can give them to my mom and make it really simple for her to use them and what I think she'll use them for the most. So,
2: I wonder if it could just read out loud to you things that are really hard to read, which becomes a problem as you get older.
0: Like, my mom constantly struggles, like if she's going to boil, just say, pasta.
2: Yeah.
0: Reading, or any directions, so small directions on any type of anything. She struggles with that, and it will read it for her. Which is pretty
2: cool.
0: Or
2: you're on the phone with tech support and they said, can you give me the serial number on your iPhone?
0: Yeah.
2: And you're like, I can't see that.
0: Right. So I think it's going to help them out a lot. I love that Meta is doing that for our veterans that are blind. That's very cool.
1: I really am worried that you're going to get these and you're going to play with them to familiarize yourself with them. And then you're not going to want to give them to your mama.
0: I'm going to give them to my mom and then I'm going to get myself a pair. That's the story we love. We'll play JB and Sandy's Minute to Win It coming up.
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0: for JB and Sandy's 98 Days of Summer Minute to Win It. 10 ridiculously easy questions. 60 seconds on the clock, and everybody wins. Let's meet today's contestant.
1: Today's contestant is Amber. She lives in Kyle, Texas, and she's going to win tickets to see Zach Top, and he is at the Frost Bank Center next month. It's really easy to do. Just get these 10 questions right, and you win. Here we go in 3, 2, 1.
2: All right, Amber, take your best guess. What do most people use to wash their hair?
3: Shampoo.
2: Yep. At a stoplight, what color means go?
3: Green.
2: Okay. Name a state that ends in the letter A.
3: Alabama.
2: True or false? Elephants can fly.
3: False.
2: How many days are in a week, Amber?
3: 7.
2: All right. You're doing great so far. There are 2 decks on I-35. One is called the upper. What is the other deck called?
3: Lower.
2: Lower. Okay. Name a common food served at a 4th of July party.
3: Hot dog.
2: Yeah, perfect answer. Name a type of pie. Also, I got July 4th on the brain, apparently.
3: Banana cream pie.
2: Ooh, not a usual answer. Oh,
1: but extra like. Points for that.
4: Yeah.
2: Multiple choice. What do bees make? A, syrup. B, honey. C, jam. Or D, milk?
3: I heard honey.
2: Okay. Fill in the blank. The opposite of hot is...
1: I heard cold. Yeah, Amber's breaking up on it. I say we call it good right there. Make Amber a winner.
4: Yeah. Yay, Amber.
1: Congratulations, Amber. You've got those.
3: Oh, my gosh.
1: Congratulations, you're a winner.
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0: As my nephew Jack said when he was a little dude, JB is sad in his heart.
1: Oh, he's sad in his heart.
0: Sad in his heart.
1: His dauber's down.
0: Yeah, his dauber's down. It's the JB and Sandy Show. It's 98.1 KBET. 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Also, give us a follow on Instagram at JBSandyATX. JB, tell everybody why you're sad in your heart.
2: Well, I'm just frustrated with social media. Because there's a thing that I started to notice that I obviously would engage with out of curiosity. And so it starts showing up in your algorithm. And that is when someone is following their spouse who's cheating or they will catfish them. Like they find out their spouse is on Tinder and they will set up a fake profile and bait them into a date. And then they walk in and see their husband or wife.
0: I've kind of seen these where they're in the car together and they're driving over to the person they're messing around with.
2: Yeah. And they're pretty engaging, right?
0: Yeah.
2: You're like, they got me. Nine times out of 10, if not 10 times out of 10, if you click on that person's profile, they are cranking out these videos with their boyfriend, girlfriend, husband, wife.
1: They're
2: reproducing the same thing that he was cheating, now she's cheating. It's all just stunting.
0: This is what they do.
2: Yes.
0: Yeah.
2: There's no truth in it whatsoever. And then the other one that really outrages me, and this one's been going on a little bit longer, is the fake arguments in an airplane. Where it is clearly like a Hollywood set. These companies setting up social media accounts are probably posting an ad for actors and actresses. They come in, they stage this whole, and they're usually racially motivated.
0: There's a lot of hate to it, right? Yeah.
2: And baiting people in to watch people fight when it's all fake.
0: Right.
2: JB, I feel for you.
0: I really do. Yeah. I can tell you're disappointed, especially the cheating ones are fake, because I remember being like 9 years old when I found out wrestling was fake.
2: Oh,
0: I was so sad in my heart about that. And then I found out. Then I found out that reality TV was scripted. It was terrible, terrible, terrible. And so, and Trisha doesn't believe it, but then I found out Loch Ness wasn't real.
1: Loch Ness is real.
2: Nessie's real.
1: Nessie's
0: You're
1: real.
0: You into that too?
2: I think Nessie's real.
1: And do you think Bigfoot's real too, JB?
2: I think there's several Bigfoots.
1: Mm-hmm.
0: I think you both are crazy. Is what I think.
3: 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Coming up with JB and Sandy.
0: Stick around. You know, we've got an extreme heat warning today, and our last laugh of the hour is from Jesus Trejo. He talks about how funny it is how Texans cool themselves when they're outside. Stick around. It's coming up before 8.

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1: Went to a bar and they had misters. 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I find it weird. There was a guy outside, he was just sitting in the mister, just drinking beer. He was all pruned up.
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0: 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Good morning. It's 8:05. It's the JB and Sandy Show. Thanks for being here. Find us on Instagram at JBSandyATX. And JB, last night, yesterday afternoon, Trisha asked me to help her with something. And I was like, sure, what do you need? She goes, will you help me not pick up the Hershey syrup bottle and squirt it in my mouth tonight? She literally asked me to help her not do that tonight. And she did it anyway.
1: I did
0: last
1: it.
0: Night. Three nights in a row. The Hershey syrup bottle right in her mouth.
1: I know. So the problem is when I went to the grocery store, I was trying to be healthy. And I'm a person who craves a little something sweet after I eat a meal and then I'm fine. Mm-hmm. So I purposely didn't buy Oreos, which is what I normally do for my little sweet tooth. And then the last three nights in a row, I've had to resort to mainlining chocolate syrup straight into my mouth.
2: At least have the dignity to pick up some Hershey's Kisses.
0: Yeah, right.
1: I just had nothing.
2: Chew it.
1: It's the only thing. And I have to go to the garage refrigerator, so it's all shameful in the garage, secretly squirting syrup into my mouth. Ugh.
0: Don't feel bad. I bet we could fill the phones with people that have done the exact same thing.
2: You could pour it into a spoon and act like it's medicine.
1: Make me feel better.
0: Oh,
1: I
0: Trish.
1: Mean, normally it is delivered at least on ice cream. I've just skipped straight to mainlining it out of the bottle.
0: Do you want me to help you not do that again tonight?
1: Maybe throw it away for me, but then who knows what I'll eat?
2: She'll dig it out of the trash. Like a raccoon.
0: Yeah, she'll be out there. And then I'll catch you. I'll come out. Trish, what are you doing? You turn around, you got chocolate syrup dripping from
1: dripping
0: your
1: down
0: chin.
1: My face. I think there's also some caramel syrup in there, too. Get that out, too.
0: I got to get you to a rehab center.
1: Just buy me some Oreos.
0: Coming up. Oh, real quick, before we tell you what's coming up. This weekend, this is a big deal, I-35 William Cannon, that exit's going to be shut.
1: Ooh. Chaos.
0: Yeah.
1: Chaos.
0: That is going to be a mess. So you got a little heads up there a couple days early now that you know I-35 William Cannon this weekend is going to be shut down. So you're not going to be able to exit there. Up next, Trisha's got the story we love. What do you have?
1: We have to talk about the thousands of visiting Scottish soccer fans who've descended on Boston and are wreaking havoc, but in the funniest way possible.
0: The guys in the pub singing might be my favorite thing I've seen all week. Story we love coming up.
3: A little country, a little weird. Fully convinced it used to be cooler here. You're up.

0: is Leroy Parnell on 98.1 KVET. Good morning. It's 11 minutes after 8 o'clock. It's the JB and Sandy Show.
1: And now, JB and Sandy's story we love.
2: Bars and restaurants across Boston got an unexpected bump this week because thousands of Scottish visitors have descended into the city and is drinking Boston dry. They are drinking so much beer that the Samuel Adams Boston Tap Room completely ran out of lager, selling four times more than they do on St. Patrick's Day. Had to place
3: in Boston.
2: Had to place an emergency delivery. Other businesses are saying that they were completely out, nothing to offer, waiting on more to be delivered. I mean, you got to drink a lot of beer to outdrink Boston.
0: They call them the Tartan Army.
2: Yes.
0: And they're in their plaid and their kilts and the whole thing. And then they start singing. Have you heard this?

0: So that's so great. You don't think about all the other things they're doing while they're in America.
1: Yeah.
0: And it's over the course of a month.
2: Right.
0: If they do well in the World Cup. But there were a big group of Scottish people who took over singing that same song at a Red Sox game.
2: Yeah, yeah.
0: So, yeah, they're taking in other major league sports. And
2: they're having a big time.
1: They're the same ones who took over the street when they walked to that game. There was like 15 or 20 of them playing the bagpipes. And then just a crowd of people behind them following just to go to the game.
2: Did you see one of the Norwegian, I don't know what country, maybe Norway, they were on an escalator that was going up, and they all sat on the escalator and rowed.
1: Acted like they were rowing a boat.
2: And it was some sort of respect thing. Like, it was a thing they did, I think, for the police or something like that. And a lot of them, JB, is this a clip, the English guy? Is this the guy that's talking?
0: He's another guy who's just, he is just traveling around America and just can't believe how people are treating him. And in this, with the climate around the country now, this is nice to hear.
3: I am absolutely in shock. I made this account a month ago showing a British perspective of life in America. And the amount of messages and the amount of support that I have received from Americans has been overwhelming. Like, it has been insane. I have people asking to show me around. I have people offering to take me out on a boat. I have people offering to take me to their favorite restaurants. And that is beautiful. But there generally isn't any words to describe it. And I am overwhelmed with love. And I really do, like, to everybody, I really appreciate that. And if you want to see more adventures of me in America, drop me a follow.
2: Yeah, and I think part of this is because they're actually seeing America. They're not just seeing New York and L.A. and Chicago and the big cities. They're actually
1: And they're
2: amongst,
1: not just reading headlines.
2: Right. They're out living it amongst Americans. It's just great to see. Do you guys want to, one last one of these, this Japanese guy. Have you heard him? He is fired up.
0: Oh, the excited guy?
2: Yeah. Listen.
1: Who can't speak English?
2: Yeah, but does. Right. Listen.
4: Yeah. Nice to meet you.
5: Okay, how you doing?
4: My name is...
5: Okay.
4: Yeah, my name is Hirochika Nakakuki.
5: Oh, wow.
4: It's live?
5: Okay.
4: It's live?
5: Yes, it's live.
4: Yeah.
5: How excited are you?
4: Yeah.
5: You are so excited, right? Japan, right?
4: Excuse me.
5: Okay.
4: I cannot speak English, but... Okay. But... I'm excited!
5: Yeah, baby! Let's go!
2: Japan, baby!
5: Look, I just
2: lit. He's awesome. I love it. So a lot of people are there. They're just enjoying America, which is super cool. And out enjoying.
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0: 98.1 KBET, your all-time country favorites. It's the JB and Sandy Show, along with Trisha, our number 844-390-KBET, if you want to be a part of the show. Stick around. Coming up, everybody has heard that Elon Musk has become the first trillionaire ever. The first trillionaire. Okay, big number. What does that mean? How much is that? No one knows what a trillion is, right? You got to compare it to other things.
1: Yeah, I broke down some stuff to make it a little more tangible for the average person to try to comprehend what $1 trillion is.
0: It's insane.
1: It really is hard to get your brain around.
0: So we've got that coming up. But before that, I just can't get enough of these people visiting America for the World Cup. And here's a British woman so excited. I think she's going to an Applebee's. To have mozzarella sticks.
2: My lifelong dream is about to come true. I'm about to try the mozzarella stick. The amount of freaking videos I watch every single day of people in their cheese pools of their mozzarella sticks. I'm about to cry. Good start. There is a blue fruity cock, also known as an Arctic Drift. Arctic Drift. And you're coming on with me. I've got a BBFC, a big blue fruity cock. Let's give that a taste.
0: Loving those mozzarella sticks.
3: She called it a cheese pull.
0: Yeah. Welcome to America, right?
3: Yeah.
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0: Good chance to remind you guys that tomorrow morning, if you missed it earlier this week, JB's sister Chris was joining us. She just got back from Mexico, went down there for her 60th birthday, and we talked to her earlier this week. If you missed it, we're going to play it at 7:10 tomorrow morning. Here's a little bit of what you can expect.
1: You know, you gauge a trip based on how many bruises you come home with.
0: And she got a few. That's for sure. So that's tomorrow morning at about 10 minutes after 7 o'clock. It's very funny. You're going to want to be here for that. Everybody has heard that Elon Musk is now the world's first trillionaire. Okay. What does that mean? It used to be millionaires, big deal. Dime a dozen. Millionaire, they're everywhere.
2: They're everywhere now.
0: Then the billions.
3: It really is. And the reason it happened is the SpaceX public offering.
0: Yeah.
3: Sent him over the top in value. Now.
0: And by the way, he also made 4,400 of his employees millionaires. Millionaires.
2: Wow.
0: How great is that?
3: It really, for the longest time, it was between Musk and Bezos, who was the richest.
0: Yeah.
3: And now it's like, there's no catching up. I don't think.
0: I know you've got some interesting kind of ways for us to understand this, but the one that I heard about Bezos and Elon is that us, like regular normal people, are closer in wealth to Jeff Bezos than Jeff Bezos is to Elon Musk.
3: Right?
2: Yeah, it's crazy.
0: Yeah.
3: It is. Now, if you were a millionaire, you could spend a dollar every second for 11 and a half days and you would run out. If you were a billionaire, you could spend a dollar every second for 31.7 years.
0: Holy crap.
3: If you're a trillionaire, you could spend a dollar every second for 31,700 years.
2: Oh my gosh.
3: Okay, this is another fun one. If you took a single $100 bill, that is about 0.0043 inches thick. We all know what a bill, how thin that is.
0: The whole C-note.
3: If you had a trillion of them stacked, it would be 677 miles high.
0: Holy.
2: My gosh.
3: The average U.S. salary is roughly $60,000 a year. To earn a trillion, this would obviously be without spending anything, you would need to work 16.6 million years.
2: It's just incredible numbers.
0: Yeah. Wow.
3: I mean, it just messes with my head. This real mess with your head, too. And this is why Elon Musk can take so many risks with his companies.
0: Mm-hmm.
3: If you

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1: Went to a bar and they had misters. 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I find it weird. There was a guy outside, he was just sitting in the mister, just drinking beer. He was all pruned up.
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0: 98.1 KBET, your all-time country favorites. Good morning. It's 3 minutes after 9 o'clock. It's the JB and Sandy Show. You can always be a part of the show, 844-390-KBET. And be careful if you're outdoors today. It is going to be hot. There's an extreme heat warning for today with heat indexes well over 100 degrees. So hydrate, right? Can I tell you, I think it's funny that I understand why they do it in the World Cup, but I think it needs a better name than the hydration break. They call it a hydration break in the game. It's very little leaguey to me. It's like the
1: kid. It just needs a better name. It's a necessity because they stay on the field so long.
0: 100%.
1: And this is, although some of these, a lot of these games are indoors, it's hotter here than
0: still
1: most European games and whatnot.
0: Right, but they just need like a official timeout. Call it that and let the guys hydrate. You don't call it a hydration break. It sounds like the players are going over and getting Capri Suns and orange slices. I just think that's kind of silly, but whatever. Coming up next, we've got Care Don't Care. Trisha, what do you have?
2: All right, let's see if you guys care or don't care to find out what Weird Al's up to, what the Guinness Book of World Record gave to Lego for the largest Lego structure, and if you're on the dating apps and you have one of these, the chances of you getting a little bit of nookie have gone way down.
0: All right, stay with us. Care Don't Care coming up. If you're just joining us, stay caught up with the show by listening to the podcast. 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It's 98.1 KBET, your all-time country favorites. Good morning.

0: 981 KBET, your all-time country favorites. Good morning. It's the JB and Sandy Show. Make sure you follow us on Instagram at JBSandyATX. Trisha's got three topics. If we care, if we say we care to hear more, she'll tell us. If not, we'll move along. What do you have?
1: All right. Do you guys care, don't care to find out what Weird Al Yankovic is up to, what his new project is?
2: I didn't even know he was still around.
1: Right?
0: Yeah.
1: I didn't either.
0: I'm embarrassed to say that I care.
1: You like Weird Al.
0: About Weird Al.
2: You still have that Weird Al concert shirt.
0: Yeah. The thing that's really amazes me about Weird Al, he had little weirds.
1: Yeah, he made baby weirds.
2: That's your dad.
0: He made baby weirds. And that's Weird Al.
1: Yeah.
0: What does he
1: got? Some woman was like, I want to have babies with that guy.
0: With Weird.
1: And they did.
2: Just saw him and said, I need that.
1: Gotta have
0: it. Gotta have that guy.
1: Weird Al.
0: I worked with a guy in Cincinnati. That it was his all-time favorite artist.
2: Really?
0: Weird Al.
1: That's weird.
0: Yep. His favorite of all time. Grown man. What's he doing?
1: Weird Al is teaming up with Batman and Superman for a new comic book. And here's the story. Here's the premise of the comic book. A strange phenomenon in the fifth dimension is making the universe's weirdest people and places become way too boring. So Batman and Superman are recruiting Weird Al to save the day.
0: Batman and Robin have just jumped the shark.
2: Wow.
0: Holy
1: now
0: Weird Al.
1: Now somebody has to draw Weird Al.
0: Yeah, strange.
1: That's weird. You guys care, don't care to find out what the Guinness World Record is for the largest Lego sculpture.
0: You know how I feel about Legos. Why do you bring this up? I have a very bad memory about Legos.
1: I know.
0: Childhood memory.
1: I
2: don't know that stuff.
0: Oh, yeah. I'm 8 years old. I got a set of Legos for Christmas. My mother on Christmas morning said, Sandy, the first time I step on one of those barefoot in the middle of the night, they're going in the trash.
2: Mm.
0: They went in the trash December 26th.
1: The next day.
0: They were gone.
1: I'm sorry. I got confused because I know you live a Guinness World Record, but I forgot about your Lego trauma.
0: I'm going to not care, JB.
2: That was the end of your Lego career.
0: That was it. Never touched one since.
1: Just like when any battery-powered toy, when the battery ran out of battery, that was the end of the toy.
0: That was it.
1: No new batteries.
0: No new batteries.
2: All right. I'll pass.
1: I'm sorry. Okay. We'll move
0: Thank
1: on.
0: You, JB, for your consideration.
2: I'm trying to spare you the pain.
0: Thank you. I appreciate
1: Y'all
0: that.
1: Y'all are such so nice to each other. And finally, if you were on the dating app, which you're not, but do you guys care, don't care, to find out what 75% of people on dating apps say, if you are doing this, that will equal no nookie.
0: Holding a fish.
1: In your photo. No, do y'all care?
0: I care because it translates to married life. I need to know.
1: Yeah, a messy car.
0: Oh.
1: A messy car. They could be like, well, that's probably what his house looks like. It reflects on how they take care of their stuff and themselves, so I'm out.
0: I always clean the car before I went on a date. Always.
1: But not any other time.
0: No, not any other time.
2: My car is always clean, as is Trisha's.
1: Yeah. Oh, yeah.
0: No comment.
1: You and I are getting lucky a lot on
2: my it. Daughter's car is disgusting.
0: Really?
2: And I cannot, it just pains me. I have to let it go.
0: I can see the pain in your face.
2: It's not like messy, dirty. It's just stuff. And I'm like, just take the stuff out of your car.
0: JB, it
2: accumulates.
0: You did teach me a great lesson, though. When you get gas, clean the trash out.
2: Yeah.
1: Oh, yeah.
2: You're just standing there anyway.
0: That's right.
2: I go around every door and find any little pizza trash and throw them out.
1: I do, too.
0: Lesson learned, everyone.
1: I make sure those little caps are still on my tires as well. I don't know why I don't like it when there's a missing cap.
0: The JB and Sandy Show, your chance to win Zach Top tickets coming up.
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Hey, good morning. It's the JB and Sandy Show. Angie's coming in at 10 o'clock, and she's bringing some tickets with her. She's got tickets to see Easton Corbin. He's coming to the Hotspot in Cedar Park next month. And if you haven't seen a show there, it's a great venue. Angie's got your tickets after 10 o'clock on 98.1 KVET.

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0: 98.1 KBET, your all-time country favorites with JB and Sandy. Thanks for being with us. We appreciate it. Make sure you're with us tomorrow morning as well. Stephen Presley from At Thunder Pop TV is going to join us. He's got all things in country music, Hollywood, streaming, TV. And he always seems to know these things before everybody else does.
1: Yeah.
0: It's interesting.
1: He's got some sources.
0: He does. So he'll be with us tomorrow morning. Reminder, this weekend, the William Cannon exit off of I-35 shut down. Can't get to William Cannon off I-35 this weekend.
1: Chaos ensues.
0: Yeah, that's kind of your neck of the woods.
2: It's not far. Yeah, the I-35 construction. It's. Have you ever remodeled a house and you make a decision to try to live in it? Or
0: oh,
2: move
0: we did.
2: Out?
0: Yeah.
2: We should all just move out of Austin and come back.
1: When they've got it all done.
2: We'll come back and let's work out a 5-year deal.
0: Yes.
2: I'll just leave.
0: Yeah.
2: Would you do that? Would you take that deal? Leaving it, it's done. No more cranes, yeah, no more orange barrels.
0: Probably 5 years would be tough, man. But yeah, I probably would. It's like I've said, I can't wait to live here when they're done building it.
2: Right.
0: It's just ridiculous. The orange, JB, you said it, the orange cone has replaced the blue bonnet as the flower.
2: I wish I'd gotten into the orange barrel business.
1: Right.
0: No kidding. So just keep that in mind this weekend. I-35, the William Cannon exit, not going to be open.
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0: 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Thanks for spending some time with us today. We hope you come back tomorrow if you're just checking in. Two things, get here a little bit earlier tomorrow morning. We would appreciate that. 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We got Chris is going to be with us. If you missed it earlier this week, JB's sister Chris is back from Cancun celebrating her 60th birthday. She had a great trip. It's very funny. Stephen Presley from At Thunderpop TV is going to be with us tomorrow as well. So make sure that you join us for a big Friday show here on 98.1 KBET. We wrap things up with the things we learned. Trisha, what do you have?
1: All right. Our Minute to Win It winner today was Amber. She got some Zach Top tickets at the Frostbank Center. So congratulations to her. Answered a ton of 10 easy questions, and we'll do it again tomorrow, right?
0: We sure will. 7:05.
1: We also discovered that I have a chocolate syrup problem. Joe wasn't really prepared for you to tell everybody on the air.
2: Sneaking into the garage to eat chocolate syrup out
1: just
2: of the fridge.
1: Squirt it into my mouth from the bottle.
0: And asking me to help her to not do it and do it anyway.
1: And you're not helping at all. I've asked you twice.
0: You did it when I wasn't looking.
1: You didn't even try and stop me.
2: A little shampoo in the chocolate syrup bottle will fix that problem.
1: That'll do it.
2: It's the equivalent of the stuff you would put on your fingernails so you don't bite them.
1: Yep. Right. Yep, for little kids. Yep. God, that tough stuff tasted awful. And finally, we discovered that our new favorite genre on the internet is visiting soccer fans experiencing America for the first time.
0: These Scotsmen at a pub in Boston having a blast.

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Let me tell you something. If you are ever like in a Buc-ee's or something and this song comes on, you go, I know you stop, you go, man, I love this. John Anderson, Seminole Wind, it's 98.1 KVAT.

0: Deeper than the holler, there's Randy Travis on 98.1 KVAT, Austin's all-time country favorites. Hope you're having a great day today. 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Your keyword this hour is music. So you could just say something like, Angie Ward, I want to go hear Easton Corbin sing some music at the Hotspot, and then you'll be entered to win.
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his mullet days. Oh, yeah. He had a mullet, and it was a good one. It's Angie Ward. Thank you for hanging out with us here on 98.1 KVET. He met Faith Hill, and she got him right with the hair, the muscles, everything. Here's

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Hey, we are counting down to America's 250th birthday with your chance to win your share of $250,000. We'll get you another keyword coming up at 11 o'clock. Hang tight.

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0: Crown Band of Toes. Hello there. It's Angie Ward. Thank you for hanging out with us here on 98.1 Cave at Longhorn Fans. I don't know about you. I always get a little vengeance when I see the team that knocked us out of something lose. So Georgia got knocked out of the College World Series run last night. So we're down to UNC in Oklahoma. And I think we're all big UNC fans this weekend, right? It's just, I'm just feeling it.
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you gotta sing along when you hear an all-time favorite like that on 98.1 KVAT. And you just tell your boss, hey, it's not my fault. Angie Ward did it. You just say that. Just Angie Ward did it on KVAT. I am Angie Ward, and I'm glad you're here. I know it's a crazy day because a lot of you have tomorrow off, and you're trying to get all your work done. So you just chill out. I got the music. You get the work done.

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0: chance for you to win some Easton Corbin tickets. I'm Angie Ward on 98.1 KVET. 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You'll see a little red talkback microphone. Tap that and just tell me who you are, where you're listening. Your keyword this hour is country. So just say the keyword country in a sentence somehow, like I love country music or I live in the country or something like country's the keyword to get you in to see Easton Corbin in Cedar Park July 17th at the Hotspot with 98.1 KVET.
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and Should Have Been a Cowboy. Sometimes I think about the great country band There Must Be in Heaven with the superstars we've lost too soon, like Toby and this guy, Keith Whitley. 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

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You know, that little, I'm doing it right now. You just can't see it. It's Brooks and Dunn.

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0: 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You got a head start on winning the Easton Corbin tickets for a show at the Hotspot in Cedar Park July 17th. Just tap that red talkback mic. Tell me who you are, where you're listening. Our keyword this hour is Easton for your chance to win. So you can just say, Angie Ward, I would like the Easton Corbin tickets, and you're in the running.
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Chris Rucker says he is extremely jealous of this guy's voice. Here's Randy Houser and How Country Feels on 98.1 KVAT. Darius, I think you're doing all right, my friend.

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Blake Shelton and Ole Red on 98.1 KVAT, Austin's all-time country favorites. We're doing it all day long. That's what we do. We play your all-time country favorites. So here's another one from Lone Star.

0: Keith Urban and You'll Think of Me. Thank you for hanging out with us here on 98.1 KVET, the station hooking you up with Easton Corbin tickets every hour. Easton going to be at Cedar Park's Hot Spot on July the 17th. 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

it's Angie Ward. Thank you for hanging out with us. It's 98.1 KVAT. This is a song that you just want to say to everyone, you know, when you're in high school. And when you get older, you're like, ha-ha, you play Toby Keith, how do you like me now?

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Mr. Kenny Chesney, one of the stars of the iHeartRadio Music Festival in Las Vegas. And we're going to start giving away those trips soon here on 98.1 KVET to get you there. Right now, Vince Gill and I Still Believe in You on 98.1 KVET.

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0: 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It's so easy. 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

I just realized I've interviewed Luke Bryan as one of my recent guests on my podcast. I should have asked him if he eats peanuts or peanut butter because he grew up on a peanut farm. I just wonder, or is he burnout? It's 98.1 KVAT.

favorites. How we doing today? I'm Angie Ward. Thank you for hanging out with us while you're working. You know, you still got a shot at your share of $250,000 today on 98 WineK. That

0: Okay, Van Austin's all-time country favorite. Oh, my gosh. 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John Michael Montgomery, and I can love you like that.
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0: It's Angie Ward. Good directions. Here's Billy Currington. He's coming to town. We've got so many big concerts coming to town. I want you to just go ahead and bookmark our concert page at 981kvet.com. 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
1: She said, I need some time to find myself. 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

0: That's the only song I know that came with instructions because they were trying to start a dance craze. Remember line dancing when it first came out? Yeah, that's from the same era right there. Tracy Atkins, Honky Tonk, Badonka Tonk. Now, the frightening thing about that song was co-written by Randy Houser. I love Randy Houser, but I just don't get it. Anyway, it's picking Austin's all-time country favorites, 98.1 KBIT. Let's give you a chance right now to win a pair of tickets to go see Easton Corbin at the Hot Spot on Friday, July the 17th. 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

You know, that's another one that he didn't sing. Maybe it'll be on the set list next year. Maybe there'll be more shows next year. Yeah, what do you think? Of course there will be. You know that, right? He needs the money. We all do. 98.1 KVET. Trouble.

Remember the first time you heard that? I bet you heard it on KVET. Yes, the dance and Garth. Well, you saw the video today, KVET Instagram page. Last day for it. Yeah. Wait till tomorrow.

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fact, in my neighborhood, I was the champion watermelon seed spitter. 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That's, yeah, really. That's not really fun. Not 81K.

0: 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I know. Austin's all-time country favorites, 98.1 KVET. I'm Bob Pickett. 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

just trying to catch up. I was supposed to do this contest a few minutes ago. 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

general, my neighborhood, it's stylish to have a stain on your shirt. You know, I've got one right now. I think it's it's mustard. That's what it is right there. I went to Sandy's earlier. Austin's all-time country favorites, 98.1 KVAT. County.

K1K, but a little history about that song. First time I heard that, Elvis set it out. And Ronnie Millsap was doing background vocals on the Elvis hit. And then, of course, Ronnie took the song, number one, many years later. True story. 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
2: 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This song became Tracy's sixth number one hit. 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

0: Oh, man, that's going to be a fun relationship right there, right? Yeah, a little demanding, little white shirts. That's where she wants to go. Hey, we'll take her anywhere. Well, you saw from the video today on the KVET Instagram page what my wife wants me to do. And yet, today's the last day. What does that mean? 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
4: 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Yeah.

No, it's the heat. It's the humidity. Well, that was Alan Jackson. It's Pickett, 98.1 KVET, and see what it's like in Fort Worth. That's on my mind right now. George Strait.

And I told you that birthday was a keyword for the 250K USA giveaway. Birthday is also on his mind because tomorrow is his 70th birthday. 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

I swear. Well, I'm glad we don't have cameras here in the studio. Well, we do. I just don't turn them on because, man, I am sweating like a rancid piece of pork right now. Just walked outside. It's hot out there, isn't it? 98.1 KBET and Brooks and Dunn.

0: miss my grandpa. True story. A true story. I probably, this is true. And I'm going to take a photo of this and post it to prove it to you. But right here in the studio right now, I've got a picture of my grandfather. And this, I mean, it's, yeah, God, I miss him. We lost him, oh, I guess about 25 years ago. But I look at my grandfather, the picture, every day, and I think about him. 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Because I know that he would go on. True story, I tell you, it's true. 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

that song is one of life's little lessons. And if you have, if you got a high school reunion coming up, let's just put it that way. Might want to listen to that before you walk in, see an old flame.

0: baby, bye-bye.
1: 98.1K, but Austin's all-time country favorites. Can you believe the 4th of July, 2 weeks from this coming Saturday? It seems like a great day to do a picnic. That's what I'm thinking anyway. Kenny Chesney, Young.

0: That's why you never want to leave your porch light on after 8:30 at night, because you got some rowdy people in the neighborhood. They'll stop by. Yeah, those door knockers, they'll try to sell you stuff anyway. Reba and Fancy, 98.1 KVET.
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98.1 KVET. From a flyover state to the Golden Gate, where will your country take you? It's the 250K USA giveaway. 2,500 bucks to make it your great getaway. Play again tomorrow morning at 8.